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8: 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I know it's going to be fine. 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
1: Already slowing down on Route 6 through the work zone, where it's now the right lane blocked in both directions between I-74 and War Memorial Drive. In East Peoria on Route 24, looks like the slowdowns are around Grange Road, McCluggage Road, that area. So not quite as bad at College Drive eastbound, where they were starting the milling work yesterday. Spring is here. 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
9: 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Sunshine today, 70, 46 and clear tonight, sunny and 73 tomorrow.

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1: 102.7 Super Hits Traffic 1.
0: Already slowing down on Route 6 through the work zone, where it's now the right lane blocked in both directions between I-74 and War Memorial Drive. In East Peoria on Route 24, looks like the slowdowns are around Grange Road, McCluggage Road, that area. So not quite as bad at College Drive eastbound, where they were starting the milling work yesterday. Spring is here. 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
2: Eastbound McCluggage Bridge looks to be open. Two lanes. It was open yesterday, too. And so two lanes means no delay eastbound. Now westbound is just morning rush hour traffic, and that's going to tighten up a little past Route 116. Looks like the resurfacing work on Route 24 on top of the hill there, East Peoria, is around Grange Road, McCluggage Road, that area, and they are eastbound. They'll switch westbound afternoon. And the delays on Route 6 actually starting a little north or ending a little north of War Memorial Drive. That's first full morning with the two-way traffic on Jefferson. Northbound traffic on Jefferson between Kumpf and Fayette. It ends at Fayette. The two-way traffic does not go over the interstate. The Memorial Day sale is on. I'm Ken Zersky, UfteringAutoGroup.com, Traffic 1.
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9: The Stats Heating, Cooling, and Appliance Forecast. Sunshine today, 70, 46 and clear tonight, sunny and 73 tomorrow.

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0: 1027 Super Hits Traffic 1.
15: Slow on the McCluggage Bridge, but it's westbound only. No eastbound extra lane closure today like yesterday. And then on top of the hill, the eastbound traffic's going to slow down around Grange Road. That's the resurfacing work. Pretty typical slowdowns on Route 6. The right lane is now closed between War Memorial Drive and I-74. And eastbound 74 is a little heavy approaching the Murray Baker Bridge. That should clear out. 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
10: 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Sunshine today, 70, 46 and clear tonight, sunny and 73 tomorrow.

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10: 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Sunshine today, 70, 46 and clear tonight, sunny and 73 tomorrow.

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15: 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Sunshine today, 70, 46 and clear tonight, sunny and 73 tomorrow.

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10: weather. The Stats Heating, Cooling, and Appliance Forecast. Sunshine today, 70, 46 and clear tonight, sunny and 73 tomorrow.

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14: Stats, heating, cooling, and appliance forecast for the rest of our afternoon. Mostly sunny skies, highs around 70. Tonight, clear, a low of 44. And tomorrow, sunshine with a high of 73.

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Plucked her eyebrows on the way. Shaved her legs and then he was a she. She says, hey babe, take a walk on the wild side. 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
10: Stats heating, cooling, and appliance forecast for the rest of our afternoon. Mostly sunny skies, highs around 70. Tonight, clear, a low of 44. And tomorrow, sunshine with a high of 73.

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10: Stats, heating, cooling, and appliance forecast for the rest of our afternoon. Mostly sunny skies, highs around 70. Tonight, clear, a low of 44. And tomorrow, sunshine with a high of 73.

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1: Usual slowdowns on Route 6 with the northbound backup going north of War Memorial Drive. That extra lane closure does extend north up towards Radnor Road. Southbound will hit the brakes a little past Radnor Road. That will continue all the way to I-74. It looks to be emerging back up now on westbound 74, the ramp to northbound Route 6. War Memorial Drive is on the brakes both directions, eastbound from past Route 6 to Willow Knolls with the road work. Otherwise, no significant delays. McCluggage Bridge looks good. There never was an extra lane closure eastbound today. 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
11: Peoria weather. Stats, heating, cooling, and appliance forecast for the rest of our afternoon. Mostly sunny skies, highs around 70. Tonight, clear, a low of 44. And tomorrow, sunshine with a high of 73.

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13: Watch for accidents being cleared up at Western and Howett and at Johnson and Saratoga. That's Johnson Street just south of MacArthur Highway. And emergency equipment downtown at Washington and Main. Southbound Route 6, that's still slowing down past Radnor. It's just slowdowns through the work zone, the reduced speed. And northbound is from Charter Oak to War Memorial Drive. War Memorial Drive heading eastbound is on the brakes from Route 6 to the road work there at Willow Knolls. 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
1: Watch for accidents being cleared up at Western and Howett and at Johnson and Saratoga. That's Johnson Street just south of MacArthur Highway. And emergency equipment downtown at Washington and Main. Southbound Route 6, that's still slowing down past Radnor. It's just slowdowns through the work zone, the reduced speed. And northbound is from Charter Oak to War Memorial Drive. War Memorial Drive heading eastbound is on the brakes from Route 6 to the road work there at Willow Knolls. The Memorial Day sale is on now at Steger's. 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
12: 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Mostly sunny skies, highs around 70. Tonight, clear, a low of 44. And tomorrow, sunshine with a high of 73.

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7: 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I'll put together a written plan that shows where your retirement income comes from, how long it's designed to last, and how it can adjust when life changes. In other words, it's not how much you earn, it's how much you keep. 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